y'all. It's your girl, Cheryl Underwood. And when I'm looking for a husband, when I'm looking for a place to eat, when I'm looking for something to buy, I'm always listening to Power 92.3 Jams on the app, baby. 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

0: 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Sounds of Kendrick Lamar, Jalen Cords, and more coming up next. Press the mixtape at 8. It's the top of the hour, baby. 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

0: It's a big winning Monday. We've got your tickets to see Sir Charles Jones and Mike Clark Jr. at the Delta Expo. And we've got tickets for you for Orchestra Noir. And Judge Honorable will be joining us, telling you about Get Right with the Court. And we've got Tiffany Wilkinson with the Arkansas State Fair. And the AKAs will be in with us on Monday, talking about the power of pearls. Then on my Thursday talk show, it's recovery time, and we'll have the Quality Living Center on, along with the Better Community Developers, to talk about Recovery Jam. Jackie Diva will be in the studio with us on Thursday on the talk show to talk about the Food Truck Music Community Festival that's coming to town. Hey, Peaches and Terrence are coming, and you know when they come to town, it's time for Marche Day. And the big Harold Banks Golf Tournament is coming to town on Friday, and Terrence will be in the talk with us, but it all starts bright and early. Monday with Pastor Malt Beer, an inspirational message, comedian Keith Gleason, and me, the lead dog, right here at Power 923 Jams.
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0: Power 92 Jams, the People Station, the Big Dog, CTC, talking to you, man. More music continuing to roll throughout the night, man. Don't want you to go anywhere, man. Shouts out to my people over there at Bruno's. That's right, man. Bruno's Italy, all right? In the kitchen, vibing out with your boy. I appreciate you, man. Listen, more music is continuing to roll throughout the night, man. Kanye West, Travis Scott, Skilla Baby, and more. Right around the corner, man. More vibes, more energy, and the All Request Hour is at the top of the hour. Keep it locked. It's CTC of 923.
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0: 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Girl, you a 10, girl, you a 10, girl, you a 10. 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

0: And it's a big winning Monday. We've got your tickets to see Sir Charles Jones and Mike Clark Jr. at the Delta Expo. And we've got tickets for you for Orchestra Noir. And Judge Honorable will be joining us, telling you about Get Right with the Court. And we've got Tiffany Wilkinson with the Arkansas State Fair. And the AKAs will be in with us on Monday, talking about the power of pearls. Then on my Thursday talk show, it's recovery time, and we'll have the Quality Living Center on, along with the Better Community Developers, to talk about Recovery Jam. Jackie Diva will be in the studio with us on Thursday on the talk show to talk about the Food Truck Music Community Festival that's coming to town. Hey, Peaches and Terrence are coming, and you know when they come to town, it's time for Marche Day. And the big Harold Banks Golf Tournament is coming to town on Friday, and Terrence will be in the talk with us, but it all starts bright and early. Monday with Pass the Malt Beer, an inspirational message. Comedian Keith Gleason and me, the lead dog, right here at Power 923 Jams.
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0: Yo, what up? This is the one and only comedian Jesse McDonald, a.k.a. Mr. I Ain't Drunk, I Just Walked This Way. I listen to Power 92 on the app everywhere I go. You don't believe me? Try it for yourself.
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0: 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More vibes, more energy right here on the People Station, man. Listen, want to take time right now to remind you, next Saturday it is going down and you don't want to miss the action. Live at the Robinson Center, it's Orchestra Noir returning for a second year with the Culture 2000s Tour 2. All right, yes, all your favorite 2000s records back to back to back, just like that, with an all-black symphony orchestra. Yes, the night is sexy, it's fearful, all right? And it's all culture. I'm telling you right now, you want to be in the building. From the Nellies to the Destiny's Child to the TLC to the SWV, alright, to the Tupac Shakur, the Biggie. I'm telling you right now, the music is astounding, alright? You have to be a witness to this, alright? We got a chance for you to win tickets. Big Winner Monday right around the corner, man. Keep it locked. It's CTC. Cause up next, my dog, Power Praise Gospel, is gonna be live in the mix, man. Of course, King of King from some more of his Sundays from 12 to 6, and then 6, Dr. Feel Good, Back in the Day Sundays. Up next, right here on the People Station, the CTC 0923.
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0: Monday, it's a big winning Monday. We've got your tickets to see Sir Charles Jones and Mike Clark Jr. at the Delta Expo. And we've got tickets for you for Orchestra Noir. And Judge Arnable will be joining us, telling you about Get Right with the Court. And we've got Tiffany Wilkinson with the Arkansas State Fair. And the AKAs will be in with us on Monday, talking about the power of pearls. Then on my Thursday talk show, it's recovery time, and we'll have the Quality Living Center on, along with the Better Community Developers, to talk about Recovery Jam. Jackie Diva will be in the studio with us on Thursday on the talk show to talk about the Food Truck Music Community Festival that's coming to town. Hey, Peaches and Terrence are coming, and you know when they come to town. It's time for Marche Day. And the big Harold Banks Golf Tournament is coming to town on Friday, and Terrence will be in the talk with us, but it all starts bright and early. Monday with Pass the Malt Beer, an inspirational message. Comedian Keith Gleason and me, the lead dog, right here at Power 923 Jams.
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0: Monday. Monday. It's a big winning Monday. We've got your tickets to see Sir Charles Jones and Mike Clark Jr. at the Delta Expo. And we've got tickets for you for Orchestra Noir. And Judge Honorable will be joining us telling you about Get Right with the Court. And we've got Tiffany Wilkinson with the Arkansas State Fair. And the AKAs will be in with us on Monday talking about the power of pearls. And then on my Thursday talk show, it's recovery time, and we'll have the Quality Living Center on, along with the Better Community Developers, to talk about Recovery Jam. Jackie Diva will be in the studio with us on Thursday on the talk show to talk about the Food Truck Music Community Festival that's coming to town. Hey, Peaches and Terrence are coming, and you know when they come to town, it's time for Marche Day. And the big Harold Banks Golf Tournament is coming to town on Friday. And Terrence will be in the talk with us, but it all starts bright and early. Monday, Monday with Pass the Malt Beer, an inspirational message. 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
7: A Better Life with Dr. Sanjay Gupta.
8: I remember how shocked everyone was back in May when we learned NASCAR champion Kyle Busch died suddenly at age 41. His cause of death was complications of pneumonia that progressed to sepsis. Now, that's a term you may have heard before but not fully understand. Sepsis is the body's overwhelming response to an infection. I once heard someone describe it quite well as a small kitchen fire that sets off the sprinklers throughout the whole building. The response spreads far beyond the original problem. Blood pressure can crash, organs begin to fail. You can remember the warning signs with the acronym TIME. T for temperature that is too high or too low, I for signs of infection, M for mental changes like new confusion, and E is for extremely ill, severe pain, trouble breathing. Don't wait then, get to an emergency room. I'm Dr. Sanjay Gupta, helping you live a better life.
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11: I used to think about immature things. 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

0: Day, Monday. It's a big winning Monday. And we've got your tickets to see Sir Charles Jones and Mike Clark Jr. at the Delta Expo. And we've got tickets for you for Orchestra Noir. And Judge Arnable will be joining us telling you about Get Right with the Court. And we've got Tiffany Wilkinson with the Arkansas State Fair. And the AKAs will be in with us on Monday talking about the power of pearls. And then on my Thursday talk show, it's recovery time, and we'll have the Quality Living Center on, along with the Better Community Developers, to talk about Recovery Jam. Jackie Diva will be in the studio with us on Thursday on the talk show to talk about the Food Truck Music Community Festival that's coming to town. Hey, Peaches and Terrence are coming, and you know when they come to town, it's time for Marche Day. And the big Harold Banks Golf Tournament is coming to town on Friday. And Terrence will be in the talk with us, but it all starts bright and early. Monday with Pastor Malt Beer, an inspirational message. Comedian Keith Gleason and me, the lead dog, right here at Power 923 Jams.
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0: Monday. It's a big winning Monday. We've got your tickets to see Sir Charles Jones and Mike Clark Jr. at the Delta Expo. And we've got tickets for you for Orchestra Noir. And Judge Arnable will be joining us, telling you about Get Right with the Court. And we've got Tiffany Wilkinson with the Arkansas State Fair. And the AKAs will be in with us on Monday, talking about the power of pearls. And then on my Thursday talk show, it's recovery time, and we'll have the Quality Living Center on, along with the Better Community Developers, to talk about Recovery Jam. Jackie Diva will be in the studio with us on Thursday on the talk show to talk about the Food Truck Music Community Festival that's coming to town. Hey, Peaches and Terrence are coming, and you know when they come to town, it's time for Marche Day. And the big Harold Banks Golf Tournament is coming to town on Friday, and Terrence will be in the talk with us, but it all starts bright and early. Monday with Pass the Malt Beer, an inspirational message. Comedian Keith Gleason and me, the lead dog, right here at Power 923 Jams.
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7: We've talked before about how too much sitting quietly chips away at our health. Well, here's a fix so simple, it almost sounds too good to be true. In her new book, Body Electric, journalist Manoush Zomorodi teamed up with a Columbia University researcher to test a small idea. What if you moved for just 5 minutes every half hour? 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Walking the dog, loading the dishwasher, marching in place. More than 23,000 people signed up to try it, and the results were up to a 28% drop in fatigue, steadier moods, and sharper focus. People's productivity didn't suffer one bit. Here's the catch. You can't undo a whole day of sitting with a single trip to the gym. As Zomorodi put it, sitting all day kinks your body like a garden hose, but you can unkink it with bursts of movement throughout your day. I'm Dr. Sanjay Gupta, helping you live a better life.
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1: Monday. It's a big winning Monday. We've got your tickets to see Sir Charles Jones and Mike Clark Jr. at the Delta Expo. And we've got tickets for you for Orchestra Noir. And Judge Honorable will be joining us, telling you about Get Right with the Court. And we've got Tiffany Wilkinson with the Arkansas State Fair. And the AKAs will be in with us on Monday, talking about the power of pearls. And then on my Thursday talk show, it's recovery time, and we'll have the Quality Living Center on, along with the Better Community Developers, to talk about Recovery Jam. Jackie Diva will be in the studio with us on Thursday on the talk show to talk about the Food Truck Music Community Festival that's coming to town. Hey, Peaches and Terrence are coming, and you know when they come to town, it's time for Marche Day. And the big Harold Banks Golf Tournament is coming to town on Friday. And Terrence will be in the talk with us, but it all starts bright and early. Monday with Pass the Malt Beer, an inspirational message. Comedian Keith Gleason and me, the lead dog, right here at Power 923 Jams.
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1: Dougie, you told me he been on some positive. 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Hard times don't last. 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

0: Monday, it's a big winning Monday. We've got your tickets to see Sir Charles Jones and Mike Clark Jr. at the Delta Expo. And we've got tickets for you for Orchestra Noir. And Judge Arnable will be joining us, telling you about Get Right with the Court. And we've got Tiffany Wilkinson with the Arkansas State Fair. And the AKAs will be in with us on Monday, talking about the power of pearls. And then on my Thursday talk show, it's recovery time, and we'll have the Quality Living Center on, along with the Better Community Developers, to talk about Recovery Jam. Jackie Diva will be in the studio with us on Thursday on the talk show to talk about the Food Truck Music Community Festival that's coming to town. Hey, Peaches and Terrence are coming, and you know when they come to town, it's time for Marche Day. And the big Harold Banks Golf Tournament is coming to town on Friday, and Terrence will be in the talk with us, but it all starts bright and early. Monday with Pass the Malt Beer, an inspirational message. Comedian Keith Gleason and me, the lead dog, right here at Power 923 Jams.
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Hey, it's comedian Ambrose Jones, man. 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

0: Yo, what up? This is the one and only comedian Jesse McDonald, aka Mr. I Ain't Drunk, I Just Walked This Way. I listen to Power 92 on the app everywhere I go. You don't believe me? Try it for yourself.
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0: Monday, it's a big winning Monday. We've got your tickets to see Sir Charles Jones and Mike Clark Jr. at the Delta Expo. And we've got tickets for you for Orchestra Noir. And Judge Arnable will be joining us, telling you about Get Right with the Court. And we've got Tiffany Wilkinson with the Arkansas State Fair. And the AKAs will be in with us on Monday, talking about the power of pearls. And then on my Thursday talk show, it's recovery time, and we'll have the Quality Living Center on, along with the Better Community Developers, to talk about Recovery Jam. Jackie Diva will be in the studio with us on Thursday on the talk show to talk about the Food Truck Music Community Festival that's coming to town. Hey, Peaches and Terrence are coming, and you know when they come to town, it's time for Marche Day. And the big Harold Banks Golf Tournament is coming to town on Friday, and Terrence will be in the talk with us, but it all starts bright and early. Monday, Monday, with Pass the Malt Beer, an inspirational message. Comedian Keith Gleason and me, the lead dog, right here at Power 923 Jams.
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3: Vaping is often thought of as the safer choice over traditional cigarettes. But safer doesn't mean safe. New study out of Australia suggests nicotine e-cigarettes may raise the risk of certain cancers. That vapor isn't just harmless water. It contains chemicals that could damage your cells, even your DNA. I know a lot of people look to vaping to quit cigarettes, but here's the catch. E-cigarettes aren't actually approved to help you quit, and a lot of people end up trading one nicotine habit for another. Now, if you want to kick the habit, reach for things that are proven to work. Nicotine patches, gum, lozenges. If you're still having trouble, talk to your doctor about some prescription medications that might increase your odds of success. Nicotine is one of the most addictive drugs out there, no matter what form it might come in. I'm Dr. Sanjay Gupta, helping you live a better life.
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0: 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Somebody tell them people Mr. Hem is here.
1: Whoa, whoa, whoa, whoa, whoa, whoa.
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0: 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Big Master P vibe, no limit. Falling hard on another hemisphere. Somebody tell them people Mr. Hem is here.
1: Whoa, whoa, whoa, whoa, whoa, whoa.
0: Mr. Hem is here.

0: cap, you could put me any place on the map, cause I'm him. Never chase bread, chase the vision. Make your word when you see it, be the business. 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Somebody tell them people Mr. Hem is here.
1: Whoa, whoa, whoa, whoa, whoa, whoa.
0: Mr. Hem is here.
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3: Monday, Monday. It's a big winning Monday. We've got your tickets to see Sir Charles Jones and Mike Clark Jr. at the Delta Expo. And we've got tickets for you for Orchestra Noir. And Judge Arnable will be joining us, telling you about Get Right with the Court. And we've got Tiffany Wilkinson with the Arkansas State Fair. And the AKAs will be in with us on Monday, talking about the power of pearls. And then on my Thursday talk show, it's recovery time, and we'll have the Quality Living Center on, along with the Better Community Developers, to talk about Recovery Jam. Jackie Diva will be in the studio with us on Thursday on the talk show to talk about the Food Truck Music Community Festival that's coming to town. Hey, Peaches and Terrence are coming, and you know when they come to town, it's time for Marche Day. And the big Harold Banks Golf Tournament is coming to town on Friday, and Terrence will be in the talk with us, but it all starts bright and early. Monday, Monday, with Pastor Malt Beer, an inspirational message, comedian Keith Gleason, and me, the lead dog, right here at Power 923 Jams.
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0: I'm stylish. Talk big t-shirt, Billy. Watch on my wrist, but I want that diamond. 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

0: Hey, Monday. It's a big winning Monday. We've got your tickets to see Sir Charles Jones and Mike Clark Jr. at the Delta Expo. And we've got tickets for you for Orchestra Noir. And Judge Honorable will be joining us, telling you about Get Right with the Court. And we've got Tiffany Wilkinson with the Arkansas State Fair. And the AKAs will be in with us on Monday, talking about the power of pearls. And then on my Thursday talk show, it's recovery time, and we'll have the Quality Living Center on, along with the Better Community Developers, to talk about Recovery Jam. Jackie Diva will be in the studio with us on Thursday on the talk show to talk about the Food Truck Music Community Festival that's coming to town. Hey, Peaches and Terrence are coming, and you know when they come to town. It's time for Marche Day. And the big Harold Banks Golf Tournament is coming to town on Friday. And Terrence will be in the talk with us, but it all starts bright and early. Monday with Pass the Malt Beer, an inspirational message. Comedian Keith Gleason and me, the lead dog, right here at Power 923 Jams.
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Thank you.

Hey, what's good, y'all? It's Rampage Wood. And you know, anytime I'm in the city, I'm locked in to Power 92 Jams, the People Station. 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
4: Our Father and our God, the giver of all good and perfect gifts, once again you have spared a few of your children to see the breaking of another day, a day that we have never seen before. You have been kind enough, our Father God, to send down an angel to stand by our bedsides throughout the night, kept watch on this old heartbeat of ours, and kept our blood running warm in our veins. Then touched us this morning with your finger of love and started us out on another day's journey. My Lord, as we come today, we cannot brag about our goodness. We cannot brag about how righteous we have lived. Yet we cannot complain, my Father God, for thou hast been so good to us. Lord, as we come today, we pray that thou wouldest just lend a listening ear to the prayers of thy servants this morning. Lord, we pray today that you would accept our humble gratitude. Search our deceitful hearts, for we know that somewhere along the way we have engaged in conversations that are not worthy of your children. Somewhere along the way we've gone wrong, we've done wrong, we've gotten out of the pathway of duty. But Lord God, my Master, thou hast said in thy word that if we pray and call upon your holy and righteous name and confess our sin, that you would be just to forgive us. Blot them out today, my Lord. Cast them in yonder sea of forgetfulness, where they'll sink there somehow and dissolve and be washed on out into the seas of infinity, never to rise and trouble your children in this world, nor condemn us at yonder judgment bar. My God, we come this morning, we pray that thou wouldest bless the sick and afflicted everywhere. Walk down the aisles of hospitals and down the hallways of institutions of suffering throughout the land. We pray, my God, that you will somehow lay your hand upon those whose fevers are running high, those who cannot turn over this morning for aching muscles, those, my Father God, whose blood have gone too high and whose hearts are out of rhythm. Lord God, somehow in some way we pray that thou wouldest visit those who are afflicted today. Stand by the bedside of the old folk in rest homes throughout the land today. Let them know that old Christians never die, that they just sleep away in thee. Bless those who are in orphan homes throughout the land. Bless the man on his job this morning who cannot see his way out of his economic condition. Bless the young woman today who rises with a dark cloud of despair hanging over her life. Let her know, my Father God, that all things are possible if she will only believe today. And oh God, when we've done what you told us to do, we pray that we'll hear your welcome voice in the end of this life saying, well done, thou good and faithful servant. Come on in and enjoy the glories of thy Lord. These and all of the blessings we ask in Jesus' precious name. Amen.
5: And amen. This is the day that the Lord has made, and we will rejoice and be glad in it. Today is September the 20th. September the 20th, the year of our Lord. Our verse of the day comes from the ninth number of Psalms. The ninth number of Psalms, verse 1 reads, I will praise thee, O God, with my whole heart. I will show forth all thy marvelous work. And the word of the Lord is already blessed. Our radio hearings, the ninth number of Psalms, verse 1. Now may God be glorified. And may the church be edified and the devil be horrified. Good morning and welcome to Power Praise Gospel with Melody Denise. I'm the Elder Fred Daniel. 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

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Comfort in our care.

0: Lord. Praise God. But on this beautiful Sunday morning, I tell you, I want to hear him say, well done, here on Power Praise Gospel. Good morning to you.
1: For your power forecast on today, it's going to be a partly cloudy one. We're looking at a high of 96 and a low of 73. Right now in the capital city, we are now sitting at 73 degrees. I don't know about you, y'all, but here's Erica Campbell with Feel All Right. I'm Melody Denise.
0: I'm Elder Fred Daniel.
1: Good Sunday morning to you. You're inside Power 92's Power Praise Gospel.

0: Praise Gospel on Power 92 Jams, the People Station. I think that was kind of my intro.
1: That's right.
0: From Fred, Melodies from Heaven. Of course, that is Kirk Franklin.
1: That's right. That's
0: yeah.
1: right.
0: Yeah. Well, that's... good Sunday morning to you, everyone. As Fred said earlier, it is September the 20th. Sunday, 2026. Can you believe we're already into the ninth month of the year?
1: Man, we're moving fast. I almost got that date wrong.
0: Did you really?
1: I thought we were farther into September than we are.
0: You what?
1: I thought we were farther. Time moving so fast.
0: I hear you.
1: Well, Melody, well, tell us, how was your week this week?
0: Well, I tell you what, last week was a very blessed week indeed. Of course, kicking things off at the Loop. That is the St. Luke Missionary Baptist Church. Dr. Eric L. Alexander is our pastor. When we were celebrating Seniors Sunday, our choir was comprised of seniors, and they were absolutely, absolutely wonderful, and also celebrating Grandparents' Day on this last Sunday. So I hope that those of you that are grandparents, that you had an awfully special, special day on last Sunday. Then, of course, cruising over into the middle of the week, St. Luke Missionary Baptist Church Bible Study with Dr. Eric L. Alexander. And then on yesterday, we said goodnight and farewell to the family of Timothy Duncan down in Helena, Arkansas. So we are asking for prayers for that family as well. But I'm looking forward to another blessed week as we move on over into the week. Of course, going to the Loop, the St. Luke Missionary Baptist Church, by way of First Baptist Church Main Street. Minister Matthews, he's going to be preaching on this morning for you Sunday. That's Camorian Matthews. But indeed, looking forward to another blessed week. What about you, Elder Fred?
1: Well, hey, I had a blessed this past week. Of course, out there working in the elements and everything.
0: In other words, he was out there in the sun. He got a little hot.
1: I got a nice tan, you know. You see that, man?
0: That's it. Tan over there.
1: That's right. I got a chance to work a little bit this past week. I'm just thankful to God that I'm actually able to work. I got a chance to actually talk to a couple of my friends from out of town this past week and got a chance to see little Ella. Got a chance to pick her up from school, and she's always happy to see her papa, I tell you.
0: Yeah.
1: She's my favorite, I tell you. And she, when I tell her that, she's an all papa.
0: You said favorite. That's your only grandchild.
1: I know.
0: Is it?
1: No, I got some more.
0: Oh, ooh.

0: Leave that alone.
1: But Ella
0: and her, only one I know, folks.
1: That's right. Well, hey, she stick very close to me, and I stick very close to her too. Of course, it's a lot of time it's by work. I mean, I have to pick her up sometimes.
0: No doubt. And she's local.
1: And she's local. That's right. Other than that, I'm looking forward for another blessed week this week. And I'd like to say good morning to Pastor UR3, him and Lady Hollywood. They
0: absolutely
1: got locked in this morning.
0: Absolutely faithful listeners.
1: That's right. Each and every Sunday morning.
0: And Apostle Victor Johnson.
1: Oh, okay.
0: He's on his way back into the city. So prayers for traveling grace for him and his lovely wife. And then my niece, Brittany Ann, Dallas, Texas. She's already up and working early this morning. So thank you for locking in as well. And we cannot forget Stephanie Lawson.
1: That's right.
0: She's got us locked in this morning as well.
1: From the hill, huh?
0: Yeah.
1: That's right.
0: All the way from Fayetteville.
1: And you cannot forget about Jeanette Purley.
0: Of course
1: she's
0: not.
1: She's got it locked in. Jared Crutcher's got it locked in too as well. We thank each and every one of you all for joining us here on The Power.
0: No doubt about it. Well, I'll tell you more great inspirational music is on the way. 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I'm Melody Denise.
1: I'm Elder Fred Daniel.
0: Good Sunday morning.
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0: Praise Gospel on Power 92 Jam, your people station. Y'all already know who that is.
1: That's right. That's the late Lee Williams.
0: Uh-huh.
1: And the spiritual QCs, I tell you.
0: Yeah.
1: Man, Melanie, you jumping over there.
0: Just a little something.
1: I know that's
0: Let
1: right.
0: Let me see. Is that a hard drive? It's not a smooth drive.
1: I don't
0: know that.
1: Uh-uh.
0: Is there such thing as a steady drive?
1: Uh-uh.
0: Oh, it's a lock drive.
1: That's right, you
0: That's
1: got it.
0: That's what it is, it's a lock drive. Of course, we were going to send this one out to Sonya Sonya on this morning. Good Sunday morning to you, Miss Sonya. He laid his hands on me. Yes, he did.
1: We serve a mighty God, I tell you. 6:33 here on Power Praise Gospel. I tell you, we're getting you ready for your worship experience.
0: Mm-hmm.
1: Here is Sister Anita Wilson.
0: Yes.
1: Jesus will.
0: Yes,
1: huh?
0: He will. Yes, He will.
1: Yes, He will.
0: Yes, He will. We're doing it real big this morning on the Power 92 Jam.

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1: Good Sunday morning to my girl, Melanie Denise.
0: Well, my girl, Stephanie Denise. I think she's calling all the way from Fayetteville.
1: Yes, ma'am, I am. And good Sunday morning to you, Elder Fred.
2: Good morning, Stephanie Lawson.
1: Hey, y'all showing out. Y'all showing out. And I don't care if it's a lock, steady, or upbeat, downbeat, sideways beat. Y'all drive
0: sideways.
1: Y'all just keep on driving. Hey, keep it at, you know, a little bit over the speed limit because
0: okay.
1: I'm loving it. Y'all got the AC turned down. I'm loving that.
0: That's what's
1: up. Just keep doing what y'all doing. Y'all show. Stop showing out. Y'all acting just like this. Stop that showing out. It ain't even worked with it time yet.
0: Now.
1: Stop that showing out. Hey, I love y'all. I'm holler at y'all later.
0: All right. Love you back. Thanks, Steph.
2: God bless you, Stephanie Lawson. Here for Pastor UR3, he said, Mel,
0: mm-hmm.
2: That's a log drive.
0: Got it.

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1: He sure enough will, I'll tell you that.
0: Yes, indeed.
1: That's right. Many people doubt you, but I tell you what, God always got your back. He will come when you want him to come.
0: That's it. No doubt about it. No doubt about it. Well, LaSalle, it's time to get up and go to church. The church can be good for you, and you can be good for the church. I want to invite you to the St. Luke Missionary Baptist Church. Dr. Eric L. Alexander is our pastor. Join us at 10 a.m. on this morning. 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
1: Also, you're invited to come and share in the 8th pastoral celebration of Pastor C.L. Sanders of Mercy Seat Missionary Baptist Church. Of course, that'll be this morning at 10 a.m. The anniversary sermon will be by none other than Pastor R.C. Barnes of Ash Street Missionary Baptist Church in Dermont, Arkansas.
0: Then it's anniversary time, 17th pastoral anniversary of my baby brother, that's what I call him anyway, of Pastor STR1, Pastor Stephen T. Robinson I, at the New Zion Grove Worship Center this morning, 9:30 a.m. Special guest, Keenan Coleman. Everyone is invited to the New Zion Grove Worship Center celebrating 17 years pastoral anniversary for Pastor STR1.
1: Happy anniversary to him.
0: No doubt about it.
1: Hey, the Zion Will Baptist Church, Zion Will Missionary Baptist Church, they're having a 150th church anniversary celebration as well. This is where Pastor Rayford Barnes is the pastor. Of course, the anniversary message will be done by none other than Pastor C. Dennis Edwards, St. John Missionary Baptist Church.
0: And then also, you are invited to join the First Baptist Church Main Street, North Little Rock, Youth Adult Sunday, this morning, 10 a.m., guest minister, Camorian Matthews, again at the First Baptist Church, Dr. D.L. Richardson, he is the host pastor.
1: All right, listen up. Pastoral Appreciation Service is on its way at the in Stuckman, Arkansas. That's right, honoring Pastor Apostle Victor and Lady Anita Johnson. That'll be September the 27th. I'll be down there with them too as well.
0: Okay.
1: 9:15 a.m., Apostle John, it starts at 9:15, but of course at 3 p.m., Pastor John Delaware, he'll be doing the honors. And also, at I believe in the morning time, 9:15, the speaker will be Minister Bailey Johnson Harvey. She'll be sharing. That's at Vickers Empowerment Center in Stuttgart, Arkansas.
0: And then also the Kings Highway Missionary Baptist Church in Pine Bluff, Pastor Donnell and Lady Tanikia, they are celebrating their first year anniversary. Of course, that's going to be held this morning at 10:45 a.m. Guest speaker, Pastor O.J. Newbern of the Emmanuel Baptist Church out of Wisconsin. Congratulations to the McTyers as they celebrate their first year anniversary at Kings Highway Missionary Baptist Church in Pine Bluff.
1: All right, Elder Maurice Tatum Ministries present Farewell Glory Fest Concert honoring Minister Jasmine Harris. That'll be October the 1st. That'll be at 7 p.m. Word of Truth Christian Fellowship Church. Of course, in North Little Rock, Arkansas. Come out and enjoy. I tell you, it'll be October the 1st, 7 p.m. Farewell Glory Fest.
0: And then it's happening at the Loop this Saturday, September 26th from 9 a.m. to 1:30 p.m. Doors open at 8:30 a.m. Unapologetically called the Women's Experience. Guest speaker, Reverend Dr. Janice Williams out of Washington, D.C. Guest facilitators include Shauna Burton, Pastor Anita Reed Parker, Pastor Deborah Woods, and the Judge Latonya Honorable out of the St. Luke Missionary Baptist Church. Again, that is happening this Saturday. Join them. Big day plan.
1: All right, moving on over into October. I tell you, October 11th,
0: already
1: 2:30 p.m., it's Eudora Baptist Church. They're celebrating their pastor wife's third anniversary. Of course, the guest preacher will be Ronald Broussard of Mount Calvary Missionary Baptist Church of Marianna, Arkansas.
0: And then also Center Ridge Baptist Church, 18th pastoral anniversary of Pastor R.S. Maxwell. October the 4th, 2:30 p.m., speaker, Pastor Wendell Parker, and then also backing up at 11 a.m., Pastor Johnny Smith. Again, that's happening Sunday, October the 4th.
1: All right, well, that wraps up.
0: I got a couple more here right quick.
1: Got a couple more.
0: Sure do.
1: Okay, listen up. The Mount Episcopal Baptist Church, Jacksonville, Arkansas, Reverend Wendell Parker celebrating the third pastoral anniversary. Of course, it'll be held, October 11th. October the 11th. You want to come out and share with them on this special, special day. Of course, guest preacher will be Pastor Reginald Johnson of St. Paul Missionary Baptist Church, of Mullen, South Carolina.
0: And then also I need everyone to take note for this Sunday morning only over at the St. Paul Baptist Church. Service start time delayed until 11:30 a.m. Again, this is morning only. Pastor Coates will be preaching at the Greater Macedonia Baptist Church at 10 a.m. Sunday school is canceled on this morning. So again, St. Paul Baptist Church right here in Little Rock. 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We're out of here, y'all. More great inspirational music's on the way. I'm Melody Denise.
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0: Hands down, it's 6:49. I tell you, it's that time, Mel.
1: It is. It's that time for Dr. Rochelle's Reddest Relevant Thoughts. Buckle up. Here we go. This week, stay grounded in gratitude and anchored in faith. Think about looking through a dirty window. The beauty outside is still there, but what's on the glass can distort what you see. Sometimes worry, disappointment, and frustration do the same thing. They cloud our view until our problems seem bigger than our blessings. Whereas gratitude cleans the window. It doesn't mean everything suddenly becomes perfect. It simply helps us to see more clearly what was there all along. God's goodness, His grace, His provision, and another opportunity to keep moving forward. So release what is stealing your peace and make room to recognize what God is already doing. A grateful heart often sees what a worried mind misses. God's got it. Gratitude may not change your circumstances today, but it can change the way you see them. And sometimes a different view changes everything. Dr. Rochelle Reddis' relevant thoughts for today.
0: Dr. Rochelle Reddis, she's a proud member of the Mount Pisgah Baptist Church, Jacksonville, Arkansas.
1: Yep.
0: Pastor Wenda Parker.
1: That's it.
0: Is her pastor.
1: That's it.
0: Sometime a different look.
1: That's it. That's it. It changes everything. Well, you're listening to the lovely sounds of Corinne Hawthorne. Won't he do it?
0: He will.
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0: And it's a big winning Monday. We've got your tickets to see Sir Charles Jones and Mike Clark Jr. at the Delta Expo. And we've got tickets for you for Orchestra Noir. And Judge Honorable will be joining us, telling you about Get Right with the Court. And we've got Tiffany Wilkinson with the Arkansas State Fair. And the AKAs will be in with us on Monday, talking about the power of pearls. And then on my Thursday talk show, it's recovery time, and we'll have the Quality Living Center on, along with the Better Community Developers, to talk about Recovery Jam. Jackie Diva will be in the studio with us on Thursday on the talk show to talk about the Food Truck Music Community Festival that's coming to town. Hey, Peaches and Terrence are coming, and you know when they come to town, it's time for Marche Day. And the big Harold Banks Golf Tournament is coming to town on Friday, and Terrence will be in the talk with us, but it all starts bright and early. Monday with Pass the Malt Beer, an inspirational message. Comedian Keith Gleason and me, the lead dog, right here at Power 923 Jams.
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0: Hour Praise Gospel with Melanie Denise and Elder Fred Daniel. 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

0: Good Sunday morning, Power Praise Gospel. Good Sunday morning, Power Praise Gospel.
1: Good morning, Melody Lee.
0: Good morning.
1: Good morning, Hannah.
2: Hey, good morning.
1: This is

0: a Sunday morning. Kyle plays gospel.
1: Melanie Denise.
0: Yes, good morning.
1: Dr. Fred.
2: Good morning, sir.
1: I'm going to have to call a side apartment on y'all. Y'all know y'all messing me up already. You're messing me up.
2: All right now.
1: I'm trying to get ready for testing y'all up here. Then put Dr. Eric Alexander on that phone. And baby, I'm ready now.
0: I know, right?
1: This Ray from the north side. I want to say I love you guys.
0: We Let's love you.
2: We right. love y'all so, sir.
0: Yeah, God bless you.
1: Bye-bye.
0: Bye. Good Sunday morning, Kyle. Praise Gospel.
1: Good morning, Melody.
0: Oh, good
1: you
0: morning.
1: And Fred.
2: Good morning, sir.
1: Great job.
2: Thank you, sir.
1: Great job. All right, then. Y'all keep on doing what you're doing.
0: All righty. God bless you.
2: Thank you, Pastor Arthur.

0: Good Sunday morning, Power Praise Gospel.
1: Good morning, Melanie. Good morning, friends. This is Red.
2: Good morning, Red.
1: I'm not going to forget. I never forget what he's done for me. Amen. I love it.
0: Amen. Yes.
1: Y'all doing a wonderful job. Wonderful job.
0: Thanks, Red.
1: All right. Thank you. What
0: you done? Hey, Fred.
2: Yes.
0: That's my bishop pulling it right there.
3: I know that's right.

0: That's the late Bishop Kennedale Robinson.
1: Now, along with my pastor, Dr. Eric L. Alexander, and the voices of the Luke, I still remember.
0: That's right, what he's done for me.

0: Well, Power Praise Gospel on this absolutely beautiful Sunday morning. Your power forecast on today, we're looking at partly cloudy skies, a high of 96, a low of 73. But right now in the capital city, we're sitting at 73 degrees.
1: And there's the sounds of Lisa Knowles and the Brown Singers. Promises. Time stand now is 7:06.
0: You're listening to Power Praise Gospel on this Sunday morning. I'm Melody Denise.
1: I'm Elder Fred Daniel.
0: Good Sunday morning.

0: Good Sunday morning, pal. Praise gospel.
1: Praise gospel. Say the Bible. Power needs to them. It's in your blood. You got to do it.
2: Work with it.
0: You got to do it. You got to do. Pastor SU.
2: Pastor, you are three.
0: Uh-huh, that's it.

0: Well, power, praise, gospel. That's the gospel legends one time for my best friend, up to my pastor. You are three, resting easy here on Power, Praise, Gospel. Mel, what you got for us?
1: Oh, you got something.
0: I got
1: something.
0: Yeah. Oh, that's right, okay.
1: Really? That means, you know.
0: I would have one of my moments,
1: that,
0: okay?
1: Yeah, yeah.
0: Listen up. It is celebrating the 39-year celebration for the Rogers Brothers, which will be held this afternoon at 3 p.m. Many is going to be coming and sharing. It's going to be held at my glasses. Here we go. Steward of Christ. Steward of Christ Outreach Ministries in North Little Rock, Arkansas. Many is going to be there sharing. Of course, Keon Coleman is going to be there. God's Promise going to be there as well. The Black Boys, they're going to be sharing, of course, this afternoon at 3 p.m. A New Image going to be there. Truly Faithful. Let me see here. That's it. Okay, it's going to be held this afternoon at 3 p.m. You want to go out and share with the Rogers Brothers in their 39th year's celebration.
1: Okay, sounds good. Sounds good. Hey, everyone, this morning, I want to make you aware of the St. Paul Baptist Church of Little Rock service start time. It is delayed until 11:30 a.m. this Sunday morning only, September the 20th. Pastor Costa will be preaching at the Greater Macedonia Baptist Church at 10 a.m. So St. Paul Baptist Church, their worship time will begin at 11:30 a.m. Pastor Ardeshawn Coates, senior pastor, service delay time.
0: All right.
1: 11:30 a.m.
0: You know, we heard from Pastor Fred Gilmore.
1: We did.
0: And he's in Cancun, Mexico, listening.
1: Amazing.
0: Uh-huh. Probably a little bit different music over there, huh?
1: Well, it's gospel music right now with us. But, yeah, thank you. Thank you for taking us with you. That's no doubt right. about it.

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0: 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All right, Mel, let's get out of here.
1: All
0: we got
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7: As we think about the cross where Jesus died, it was on a hill far away. But I must say it was down at the cross where I first saw the light.

0: by Valerie Keener and Daughter of Praises, remembering where we come from. I tell you. Well, it's prayer time, prayer time. We're praying for the sick and shut in everywhere. We're praying for those who are at home. We're praying for those that are in the hospital. We're praying for those that are in the nursing home. And we're praying for sick families everywhere. We're also praying for bereaved families everywhere. We want you to know that earth has no sorrows, that heaven cannot heal. It's prayer time. Proverbs 3:5 reminds us, trust in the Lord with all of thy heart and lean not in our own understanding, but in all thy ways acknowledge him and he shall direct your path. And the word of the Lord is already blessed. Well, we're happy today have to take us to the throne of mercy and grace where you'll find favor in God. None other than the pastor of the New Zion Grove Worship Center in North Little Rock, Pastor Stephen T. Robinson. He come today to tell God all about it. Pastor Stephen T. Robinson, it's in your hands, sir.
1: Let us pray. Father, we thank you for this day. We thank you for the privilege to call you Father. We thank you for your son, Jesus, our Savior. We thank you for the Holy Spirit. It's another day's journey, and we are glad about it. Father, forgive us of our sins. You're gracious, you're loving, and you're kind. As we go into this day, Father, we ask that you will bless those who are challenged in their bodies, in their minds, dealing with illnesses, dealing with sickness, Father. We know that you are a healer. Father, touch those who are dealing with the spirit of grief, because we know that weeping endures for a night, but joy comes in the morning. And you are able to give us peace, that perfect peace that surpasses all understanding. Father, I pray for every man and woman of God that will stand today, that will declare your word, that you are the only true and living God. Stand with them, stand up in them, give them a rhema word from on high from you, God. Father, I thank you for 17 years giving me the strength to lead God's people. Continue to do that, Father, and I continue to give you praise and magnify your name. Father, we name it and we claim it. We seal it so the devil cannot steal it. And do like you always do, Father, get you some glory out of this day. And we will testify, if it had not been for the Lord who was on our side, where would we be? We love you, God. In Jesus' name, amen.
2: And amen. That was our good friend, Reverend Stephen T. Robinson I, pastor of the New Zion Grove Worship Center of McAlmont in the city of North Little Rock. They're located at 404 Wallace Road. Regular morning worship service time is at the 9:30 hour. But on today, the New Zion Grove family is climaxing the 17th pastoral anniversary of Pastor Stephen T. Robinson I with special guests Keenan Coleman. All are invited. 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

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That was the Racy Brothers, their latest project from the Hidden Vault with Somewhere in Glory.

0: Oh, that's the new project by the Racy Brothers. I tell you, here on Power 92, Power Praise Gospel. 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
0: Remember, church can be good for you, and you can be good for the church.
2: Absolutely. I want to invite you to The Loop. That is the St. Luke Missionary Baptist Church of Rixey in the city of North Little Rock. Dr. Eric L. Alexander is our pastor. Come on and join us for the St. Luke Experience, 10 a.m.
0: Then Reverend William L. Robinson invites you to the First Baptist Church of North Little Rock for the 11 a.m. service.
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0: 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And then, of course, at 9 a.m. this morning, we heard from Faith Temple Full Gospel Deliverance Center. Pastor Dita Wayne Lindsay invites you to come and share. 9:15, Victor Empowerment Center in Stuttgart, Arkansas. Apostle Victor Johnson, New Zion Grow Worship Center. 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
2: Uh-huh, that big anniversary on this morning, 17th anniversary. 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
0: That's right. 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Also, 7:45 and 10 a.m., Rose Hill Missionary Baptist Church, Pine Bluff, Arkansas. 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
0: 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That's right. Also, True Harvest in Dumas, Arkansas, Pastor Walter Witherspoon. And also, Bethel AME Church in North Little Rock, Pastor T.W. 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Also, 10:30, St. Matthew's Church of God in Christ, Pastor Jerome Strickland. 10:30, St. Peter Missionary Baptist Church, Reverend Billy Barris. Then Spirit of the Lord God Church, Bishop Kenny Wright, our friend, invite you to come and share with them as well.
2: Mm-hmm.
0: 11 a.m., Greenville Baptist Church, Fordyce, Arkansas, Pastor Sherrod Ricks. Also at 11 a.m., Greater Union Hill Missionary Baptist Church, Pastor Glenn Shagwa. And also 10 a.m., Zion Wheel Baptist Church, Reverend Ray Barnes.
2: That's right, 10.
0: That's right, 10 o'clock. 12 noon today, it's the Mercy Church. Pastor Scotty Long, who celebrated?
2: Had a birthday yesterday.
0: Happy birthday, Scotty.
2: Yeah, no doubt about it. And then also 8, 9:30, and 11 o'clock services, Bishop Stephen M. Arnold invites everyone to Grace United. 9 o'clock services, Pastor Ronald G. Young, Faithful Temple. 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Richardson, First Baptist Church, Main Street. 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Barrington Minnick Sr. Church at Gang Street, 11:30 services, delayed service time, St. Paul Baptist Church, Pastor R. Deshaun Coates, along with Pastor Victor J. Moore, Mount Olive Baptist Church, and then join Lady Mary McKenzie and the Greater St. John Baptist Church on their prayer lines Tuesday at 7 p.m. And then we heard from our good friend, Pastor Doug Akins. Oh, come on with it over there. You know what the subject is?
0: You know what?
2: Oops.
0: It'll take me a minute to find it.
2: That's okay. From Mount Hope Baptist Church. He's coming from Deuteronomy 8:11-20. Don't forget the umbrella.
0: Don't forget the umbrella.
2: That's it right there.
0: Uh-huh. Rain gonna come.
2: It's gonna come. It's gonna come. And then I heard from my good friend, Pastor Ray Barnes over at Zion Will College Station. Mm-hmm. He's coming from Hebrews 10:23. It's not over. Stay with it.
0: Oh my! I like that. I like that. Those two go together.
2: They do.
0: Don't forget your umbrella.
2: Uh huh.
0: And what?
2: It's not over.
0: It's not over.
2: Stay with it.
0: Stay with it.
2: That's it.
0: No matter how terrible the rain in your life, storms come.
2: Mm.
0: Stay with it.
2: You're trying to preach over there.
0: Hey man, I'm like, Bishop, this console began to look like a pool.
2: I'm telling you. You are so welcome, Pastor Scotty Long. Got a message from him as well. So keep it locked. We've got more great inspirational music on the way. Power Praise Gospel on Power 92 Jams.
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18: This is my jam right here. 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
17: All right, Mel, you want to go first?
18: No, I'm going to let you go first because I'm enjoying the song.
17: All right. Friendless. Listen up. Happy birthday on today. Catherine Pearson celebrates a birthday today along with Joe Stewart. Katie Anderson celebrates a birthday today along with Mimi Thompson.
18: Yeah, my cousin.
17: That's right.
18: Uh-huh.
17: And Tanya Unbothered William Johnson. She celebrated a birthday on today as well. Let me see, somebody else gave me a birthday on last night. Miss Gloria Johnson. Gloria Johnson, she celebrates a birthday on today as well. Then on tomorrow, Monday, September 21st, Pastor Billy Burris celebrates a birthday.
18: That's right.
17: Also, Carl Surratt Collins celebrates a birthday along with George Turner Green. Kenneth Jefferson celebrates a birthday on tomorrow. Minister S.J. Womack celebrates a birthday along with Ray Wilson. Tuesday's birthday, Annie Milton celebrates a birthday along with Melissa Camp Fulton celebrates a birthday, as well as Nicole Brown and Sean Melvin. Then on Wednesday's birthday, September the 23rd, Benny Smith, Deshaun Glipsy. Then my good friend, Cleo Trotter.
18: Okay.
17: He celebrates a birthday on a Wednesday. Happy birthday to you. Jeanette Wright Sanders, Jessica Lawrence, also Naomi Young. Ralph Evans celebrates a birthday on Wednesday, along with Valerie Hinton.
18: Happy heavenly birthday wishes to Naomi Young.
17: That's right. Mm-hmm. Absolutely. Also, Valerie Valeria Gillespie celebrates a birthday on Wednesday. Then Thursday, Chris Rochelle Young, along with my nephew Jordan Bragg. Then Leah Taylor McRae celebrates along with Rodney Williams. Friday birthdays, Beverly Rhodes, Jacqueline Talley, Kimberly Tinkle, as well as Pastor Corey Alexander. He celebrates a birthday on Friday as well. Happy birthday to each and every one of you all from Fred's List. I was looking down there.
18: No. How many birthdays you got over there?
17: I don't know.
18: Yeah, you do.
17: I had to kind of
18: run
17: through.
18: Ken's going to be off the air here in a minute.
17: Mail's list.
18: Okay, to my peeps, you already mentioned her, Mimi Thompson. She's celebrating over at the Luke. Y'all give her some love on today. Also, my cousin Tamia Timms and Pat Persons. Well, Tamia's celebrating on Monday. Pat's celebrating on Saturday over at the Luke. Over at the Luke. Once again, Mimi Thompson on today. Evelyn Harrison on Saturday. And then Donnie Brown, happy belated birthday to you on yesterday. Again, at the Luke, y'all show them some love. Storytime with pastors. Pastor Billy Burrs on tomorrow. Monty Cocklew on Monday. And then Reverend Lee Anthony Vaughn, he's celebrating his 60th birthday on tomorrow. And then on today, y'all give it up to the lovely Jewel Horton out of Rixey. She is celebrating her 92nd birthday.
17: Wow.
18: And then on Tuesday, the best lawn care and detail man anywhere over at the Pearly Gates and NZG. That is none other than Glenn Bryant celebrating on Tuesday and Pastor Sean Malvin on Thursday. Happy heavenly birthday wishes to one of my mentors, the rock star Lynn Henry. Birthday wishes once again, happy heavenly. And then on Friday, y'all, my good friend, I call her my sister, Beverly Young over at Faithful Temple is celebrating. Of course, her husband wanted me to get that on for her. That's Pastor Ronnie Young. And then Pastor Corey Alexander and then LaCora Saxella. Happy birthday to you all from Power 92's Power Praise Gospel. And then also happy 23rd wedded anniversary to Cynthia and Reverend Lee Anthony Vaughn.
17: All
18: happy
17: right.
18: Wedded anniversary to the both of you.
17: Awesome. Listen, let me make a correction. Gloria Jackson.
18: Uh-huh.
17: Her birthday is today, and she says she's 75.
18: Wow.
17: And still alive.
18: I know that's
17: 75.
18: Right.
17: 75.
18: Happy 75th birthday
17: still
18: to
17: alive.
18: You.
17: Still alive. She was with us last night
18: mm-hmm.
17: at Pastor Maurice Watson.
18: Okay.
17: Anniversary, that little banquet there.
18: Okay.
17: She wanted to make sure I said it to her. They rode along with me yesterday.
18: And you did.
17: And they riding along with us right now.
18: That's what's up.
17: Good morning to you. Got more of your favorites still to come. Right here on The Power. I'm Elder Fred Daniel.
18: I'm Melody Denise.
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18: Good Sunday morning.
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1: Good morning, Sister Mel.
0: Well, good morning.
1: Good morning. How y'all doing this morning?
2: We are doing wonderful, Sister Marie Reed.
1: That's good. Hello, Fred.
2: Yes, ma'am.
1: What have you been up to?
2: Man, trying to hang in there.
1: I hear you, man. I hear you. That's all right. I'll tell you what. I've been laying there listening to y'all playing them gospel this morning.
0: Yes, ma'am.
1: Y'all been playing some good gospel this morning there.
2: Thank you so very much. Thank you.
1: So y'all just keep it on for me. I'm going to get in here directly and get ready to go down that road.
2: That's it.
1: Yes, I'm going to go down that road, and then at 2 o'clock, we got to be at Mount Moriah Church out in the country.
0: Yes, ma'am.
1: So we're going to be out there this evening showing out.
0: So y'all really getting on down that road today.
1: Yeah, we getting on down that road today, honey.
0: Yes, ma'am.
1: So y'all just take it on for me. And I want y'all to send a shout out to Sister Louise Jones for me.
0: Okay.
2: Sister Louise Jones, okay.
1: Yes, she's been in the nursing home, but she at home. They took her home Friday.
0: God bless. Absolutely. So yes, she ma'am.
1: So she at home now, so I want y'all to send a shout out to her this morning.
0: Yes,
2: we
0: ma'am.
2: Got you covered, all right.
1: And all the sick and shit in. I tell you, we all been sick.
0: Yes.
2: Yes.
1: But I thank God he done give me my health and strength so I could get up from there and move around.
0: That's right.
1: Yes, Lord. So y'all take it on. I'll be listening to you.
0: All right. We're going to do it just for you.
2: Yes, sir. We got one coming up for you now.
1: Okay, then. Play it then.
2: All right. God bless.

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1: Good morning to my girl, Melanie Denise.
2: Well, my girl, Stephanie Denise.
1: And good morning again to Elder Fred.
3: Good morning, Stephanie Lawson.
1: Hey, y'all still jamming. Y'all still cutting up this morning. I've been trying to call you back. patience is a virtue.
2: Okay.
1: I don't have that many of it. I'm still a work in progress on that.
2: I hear you.
1: But y'all still doing such an awesome job.
2: Thank you, I am just so elated.
1: I love the energy. I'm just trying to match it with y'all this Sunday morning.
2: And you're doing
1: y'all
2: it.
1: Y'all keep doing what you're doing.
2: Thank you.
1: Since y'all been working with it, just keep on working with it. I love you guys.
2: We love you back,
3: Steph. We love you, Steph.

0: Good Sunday morning, Power.
1: Good morning, Melody. Good from morning. Richmond. That not so handsome fella called Fred.
0: That's him.
1: This is God preaching, reaching out with the gospel. Want to call in this morning, let y'all know that tonight at New Freedom, amen, the sons of and daughters of Thunder will begin our fall revival, and everyone is invited. We're going to start promptly at 6:30, amen, and I want to see everybody's face in the place. All of the sons are coming home, amen, amen. Our Reverend Dr. Clarence Thornton is coming one night. Amen. Reverend Emmett McNeil, amen. The Bishop Kenny Wright, amen. Bishop William Ivory, amen. I tell you, all of the sons are coming back home, and all of the daughters, amen, will be lecturing. And I tell you, we just have a good time lined up for this week. We're going to go Sunday, Monday, and Tuesday. We're going to skip Wednesday, let everybody be at their own church, and we'll pick back up on Thursday and Friday. Amen, amen, amen. And the doctor, Leon Burgess, amen, was going to close us out Friday night. You don't want to miss it. Amen. God's presence is going to be in the place, and I know you want to be in the midst of where God is. Come on out to Greater New Freedom Missionary Baptist Church, where God's preaching. He's going to be reaching out with the gospel, trying to touch the city of Little Rock and North Little Rock. God bless you. Y'all doing a wonderful job. Thank you.
2: Thank you, Don.

0: sounds of the angelic gospel singers since Jesus came into my heart.
1: Did you?
0: Yes.
1: You tried to sing that last part.
0: You know I did.
1: Well, I tell you what, your power forecast on today, y'all, it's going to be a partly cloudy one. We're looking at a high of 96 and a low of 73. We are going up in the temperature already. We're sitting at 76 degrees. Y'all keep us locked. We're doing it right here on the Power, Power 92 Jam. Here's the late James Moore, Bread of Heaven. I'm Melody Denise.
0: I'm Elder Fred Daniel.
1: Sunday morning.

0: Good morning, Power Praise Gospel.
1: Good morning, good morning, good morning.
0: Good morning.
1: This is Minister Pearly, Jeanette.
2: Yes, good morning. Hey,
1: good morning. Want to let you all know that y'all are doing an amazing job. Enjoy you all every Sunday morning.
0: Oh, well, God bless you. Thank you so much. One of our faithful listeners, Jeanette Pearly. Go ahead, ma'am.
1: I want to do a birthday shout out for my daughter, Jasmine Wilson, who will be celebrating on tomorrow, September the 21st, Monday.
0: Oh, yeah, absolutely.
2: All right, Thank you so very much. We got you, okay?
1: I love you.
2: We love you also.
1: Love you all. Thank you.
0: We love you
1: all
0: too.
1: All right, y'all have a good one.
0: Thank you.
1: Bye.

0: on Power 92 Jams. That's the best of the caravan. That's Sister Inez Andrews. I'm not tired yet from days gone by, right inside of old school here on Power 92. Well, time stands now. It's 8:19 here in the capital city. 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Mel, mm-hmm. what you got over there?
1: Oh, not too much over there. It's your show, Fred.
0: I'm just moving. I'm moving around over here, Mel.
1: Yeah, you're doing something over
0: there. Mel got me jumping, trying to find everything.
1: Hey, want to let everybody know that September the 30th, that's Wednesday, September the 30th, uh-huh. we're going to do our first reading of the year, Storytime with Pastors.
0: That's right. I was about to ask you about that
1: yeah.
0: earlier.
1: Yeah, so we got some slots still available, making the initial announcement. Some of the pastors, they knew it was coming up, already signed up, but I would love for my Power Praise listeners to sign up as well. So give me a call, 501-708-5397, or you hit me up on Facebook, Storytime with Pastors Facebook page, and just let me know, send me a message that you want to be involved with our first reading of Storytime with the Pastors for the new school year. We are so excited about it, and of course, it is my favorite ministry, Storytime with Pastors.
0: It is awesome, I tell you what. Mm-hmm. We got a couple of late birthdays okay. requests. The one coming from Elder Maurice Tatum.
1: Okay.
0: He said happy birthday to his sister, mm-hmm. Brittany Tatum.
1: Okay.
0: Happy birthday to you from all of us here at Power Praise Gospel on Power 92.
1: No doubt about it.
0: What else we got there, Mel?
1: Then we also heard from the Fairchilds. They wanted to wish a happy birthday to their son, Jesse Earl Metcalf Sr., who's celebrating on this upcoming Friday. So again, this is coming from the Fairchilds.
0: And of course, like you said, my sister Jeanette Pearley, one of our faithful listeners, her daughter's birthday, mm-hmm. it's coming up, Jasmine Wilson, on tomorrow. Happy birthday to you, Jasmine. All right. What else we got there, Emil? You got anything else?
1: Hey, that's all I got right now.
0: All right. Okay. All right. Well, I'll tell you what. Hold on. Here we go. We heard from Ella Lenore Harris.
1: Mm-hmm.
0: She said Miss C will be celebrating her birthday on September the 24th. Happy birthday, Miss C, from all of us at Power 92 and Power Praise Gospel.
1: Sounds good.
0: Well, more of your favorites still to come. Keep it locked right here. I'm Elder Fred Daniel.
1: I'm Melody Denise.
0: Good morning.
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0: prayer time. We're praying for the sick and shut in everywhere. We're praying for those who are at home. We're praying for those that are in the hospital. We're praying for those that are in the nursing home. And we're praying for sick families everywhere. We're also praying for bereaved families everywhere. We want you to know that earth has no sorrows, that heaven cannot heal. It's prayer time. Proverbs 3:5 reminds us, trust in the Lord with all of thy heart and lean not in our own understanding, but in all thy ways acknowledge him, and he shall direct your path. And the word of the Lord is already blessed. Well, we're happy today to have to take us to the throne of mercy and grace, where you'll find favor in God. None other than the pastor of the New Zion Grove Worship Center in North Little Rock, Pastor Stephen T. Robinson. He come today to tell God all about it. Pastor Stephen T. Robinson, it's in your hands, sir.
1: Let us pray. Father, we thank you for this day. We thank you for the privilege to call you Father. We thank you for your son, Jesus, our Savior. We thank you for the Holy Spirit. It's another day's journey, and we are glad about it. Father, forgive us of our sins. You're gracious, you're loving, and you're kind. As we go into this day, Father, we ask that you will bless those who are challenged in their bodies, in their minds, dealing with illnesses, dealing with sickness, Father. We know that you are a healer. Father, touch those who are dealing with the spirit of grief, because we know that weeping endures for a night, but joy comes in the morning. And you are able to give us peace, that perfect peace that surpasses all understanding. Father, I pray for every man and woman of God that will stand today, that will declare your word, that you are the only true and living God. Stand with them, stand up in them, give them a rhema word from on high from you, God. Father, I thank you for 17 years giving me the strength to lead God's people. Continue to do that, Father, and I continue to give you praise and magnify your name. Father, we name it and we claim it. We seal it so the devil cannot steal it. And do like you always do, Father, get you some glory out of this day. And we will testify, if it had not been for the Lord who was on our side, where would we be? We love you, God. In Jesus' name, amen.
2: And amen. That was our good friend, Reverend Stephen T. Robinson I, pastor of the New Zion Grove Worship Center of Mac Alma in the city of North Little Rock. They're located at 404 Wallace Road. Regular morning worship service time is at the 9:30 hour, but on today, the New Zion Grove family is climaxing the 17th pastoral anniversary of Pastor Stephen T. Robinson I with special guests Keenan Coleman. All are invited. Pastor STR1 is also a supporter of Storytime with Pastors.

0: good Sunday morning, Power Praise Gospel.
1: Oh, yeah, Lord. If the sun, if the wind never quit blowing.
0: Yes.
1: I tell you, that's a true song right there, Ms. Sister Mel.
0: No doubt about it. Yes, ma'am. I agree.
1: It's true. Mm-hmm. Yes, Lord. That's a true song. I just to call you. Because that made me remind my brother who used to sing that.
0: Yes, ma'am.
1: My brother, Dewey Lee Davis, used to sing that song so many times.
0: Oh, wow.
1: If the wind would never quit blowing.
0: Yes, ma'am.
1: It just rain all the time.
0: Yes, ma'am.
1: That's it. Y'all take it on for me.
0: We're going to do it just for you.
1: Okay.
2: Is it about that time?
1: That road now.
2: All right, now.
1: Okay. Have a good day, y'all.
2: God bless you. So, reread in Arkadelphia.
0: Good Sunday morning, Power Praise Gospel.
3: Good morning. How are you doing?
0: Doing good. Doing good. How are you?
3: I am doing great. I'm doing great. Hey, is it too late for any more birthday wishes?
0: You're on the line. You can do it right now.
3: Oh, okay, then. This is Marcelle, and I would like to wish my daughter a happy birthday on September the 23rd.
0: Okay.
3: Aisha Smith.
0: Right.
3: Aisha Smith.
0: All righty. Well, you just did it. Thank you.
3: Thank you.
0: You're welcome. Bye-bye. God bless. Yes, ma'am.
3: Have a blessed day.
0: You too.
3: Yes, ma'am. Bye-bye.

0: Power and Praise Gospel on Power 92 Jams. I tell you what, that was Sister Calhoun, right, Mel?
1: Yeah, Sister Gladys Calhoun, Pastor Brian Calhoun and friends, One More Sunny Day, featuring Mother Gladys Calhoun.
0: Sister Marie Reed liked that song.
1: Yes, she did, no doubt about it.
0: Mel, that's actually what were your pick.
1: Yes, that's a Mel's pick, no doubt about it. No doubt about it.
0: One more sunny day. Well, I tell you what, you got another sunny day today to get up and go to church. Remember, church can be good for you, and you can be good for church.
1: That's right. And then also at 10 a.m., I invite you to the Luke. That is the St. Luke Missionary Baptist Church of Rixey. Dr. Eric L. Alexander is our pastor. Come and join us for the St. Luke experience.
0: Also at 10 a.m., it's the 8th pastoral celebration of Pastor G.L. Sanders. It'll be held at the Mercy... It'll be held at the Astry Missionary Baptist Church in Dermont, Arkansas. Of course, the guest preacher will be none other than Pastor R.C. Barnes. R.C. Barnes, he'll be doing the honor. He's from Astry Baptist Church. It'll be at the Mercy Seat Missionary Baptist Church this morning at 10 a.m.
1: Absolutely. Then also, the New Zion Grove Worship Center, they are presenting the 17th pastoral anniversary of Pastor STR1. That's Pastor Stephen T. Robinson. At 9:30 a.m. Sunday morning worship, special guest Keenan Coleman. Everybody is invited to come to the 404.
0: All right. Zion Will Missionary Baptist Church, of course, they're having their anniversary, 150 years church anniversary celebration this afternoon, 2:30 p.m. Guest preacher will be Pastor Cedinus Edwards of St. John Missionary Baptist Church. Mm-hmm. Of course, this is where Pastor Rayford Barnes is the pastor.
1: And then also Young Adult Sunday. That's going to be held this morning at 10 a.m. at the First Baptist Church, Main Street, North Little Rock. Dr. D.L. Richardson is the senior pastor. Guest minister, Reverend Camorian Matthews. Y'all come and support him. Great dude. Again, that's this morning, 10 a.m. at the First Baptist Church, Main Street.
0: Also at 3 p.m. this afternoon, the Roger Brothers, they're celebrating their 39th anniversary of the Roger Brothers. It's going to be a great musical. It'll be held at Steward of Christ Outreach Ministries. That'll be on Atkins Street in North Little Rock, Arkansas. Many groups going to be there. Mm-hmm. New Image going to be there. God's Promise, as well as Keon Coleman. He's going to be there as well. And Truly Faithful, they'll be there along with Rod and Restored Faith. And the Black Boys, of course, Missionary Annetta Fairchild, she'll be the host.
1: Okay.
0: This afternoon, 3 p.m.
1: And then also the Kings Highway Missionary Baptist Church in Pine Bluff, first year pastoral anniversary, honoring Pastor Darnell and Lady Tanikia McTyre. Again, this is their first year anniversary, 10:45 a.m. on this morning. Guest speaker, Pastor O.J. Newbern out of Wisconsin. Y'all, come on. They are asking everyone to come and be a part of this special program.
0: Also, pastoral appreciation service honoring Apostle Victor and Lady Anita Johnson. Mm-hmm. Held September the 27th at 9 p.m. Of course, the speaker for the 9 p.m. service is Minister Bailey Johnson Harvey.
1: Their daughter.
0: That's right. Mm-hmm. And at 3 p.m., guest preacher will be none other than Apostle John Delaware. Join them on September the 27th, 9:15 and 3 p.m.
1: And then also the St. Paul Baptist Church, they're going to delay their service this morning to 11:30 a.m. That is this morning only, St. Paul Baptist Church in Little Rock. Pastor Artishon Coates, he's going to be preaching at the Greater Macedonia Baptist Church at 10 a.m. Sunday school is also canceled. So again, in Little Rock, St. Paul Baptist Church, Pastor Artishon Coates, he is the senior pastor.
0: Elder Maurice Tate, I'm the hardest man.
1: That he is.
0: Working man in radio, I tell you. He presents a Farewell Glory Fest concert honoring Minister Jasmine Harris. That'll be October the 1st, Thursday, October the 1st. 7 p.m. Word of Faith Christian Fellowship Church, North Little Rock, Arkansas, is the place to be.
1: And then also Center Ridge Baptist Church, they're celebrating their 18th pastoral anniversary of Pastor R.S. Maxwell on October the 4th, that is Sunday, October the 4th. 11 a.m. speaker, Pastor Johnny Smith. And then at 2:30 p.m., Pastor Wendell Parker.
0: And then October the 11th at 2:30 p.m., the Eudora Baptist Church, they're celebrating Pastor and wife. Third anniversary. Of course, the guest preacher will be Pastor Ronald Bruchard.
1: Oh, yeah.
0: The Mount Calvary Missionary Baptist Church in Marianna, Arkansas. Got one more, Mary?
1: The third pastoral anniversary honoring Pastor Craig and Lady Cassie Hardaway. That is this afternoon at 3 o'clock p.m. in Little Rock. Everyone's invited to come and help celebrate their anniversary. Guest speaker, none other than our good friend, Pastor Byron Calhoun.
0: And then October the 11th, Mount Pisgah Baptist Church, Jacksonville, Arkansas, Pastor Wendell Parker. He's celebrating his third pastoral anniversary. Of course, the guest preacher will be Pastor Reginald C. Johnson of St. Paul Missionary Baptist Church in Mullen, South Carolina. Come out and join them. That's October the 11th.
1: Okay.
0: At 10:30 a.m.
1: And then also, going back to our birthdays, Pastor Doug Akins, he wanted to wish his baby brother Ike Akins a happy birthday. His baby brother is upcoming Tuesday. And I've gotten a couple of more text messages wanting to wish Sister Beverly Young a happy birthday on this Friday. So she's very much loved. Got a couple of more requests to make sure her birthday is on the air. It's coming up this Friday. First Lady, Leading Lady, my big sister over at Faithful Temple in Little Rock. We'll be back with more great inspirational music. I'm Melody Denise.
0: I'm Elder Fred Daniel.
1: Good Sunday morning. You're inside Power Praise Gospel.
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0: and you can't see your way. Some nights are lonely. 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You can make it. It's only a test. 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
1: And don't you think nothing less.
0: So wipe the tears from your eyes.
1: Here's the reason why.

0: Power Praise Gospel on Power 92 Jam. I'll tell you what, that's the Mississippi Mass Choir. That's Mel's pick.
1: Oh, yeah.
0: Guess what, Mel?
1: What?
0: It's time to get out of here,
1: no,
0: though.
1: No, I don't want to.
0: We got to go.
1: I don't want to.
0: I'd like to say good morning to, once again, for Sister Jeanette Pearler. She got it locked in. Good morning, Jeanette.
1: Yeah.
0: Well, I tell you what, I've enjoyed being a part of Power Praise Gospel on this beautiful Lord's Day. Make sure you're locking in next Sunday, same time, as we wake and shake you with the best in gospel music. Mel and yes. Fred, that's right.
1: That's
0: waking
1: it.
0: And shaking you each and every Sunday morning. Let me say good morning to my best friend in Dallas, Texas. I'm talking about Pastor UR3 and First Lady Hollywood. They keep it locked in. They wake and shake me every morning.
1: Absolutely.
0: Thank you guys so very much. Also, let me say good morning to to my other best friends, the Eddies. I'm talking about Ed Shelton. Got a chance to hang out with him last night, as well as Eddie Armstrong. I hope to see him this afternoon. And also little Edison.
1: Mm.
0: Let me say good morning to my sister Phyllis and Lisa in Arkadelphia and my son Blake here in Little Rock. Let me leave you in the words of the North Little Rock preacher. Better days are coming.
1: We gotta go, Mel. We want to keep in prayer the family, Jackie Hooks, and the passing of her mom, Mama Hooks. Sis, we are praying for you.
0: Yes, we are.
1: Absolutely. As always, I want to say a very special good morning to my mom, Mama Naomi, my siblings, Carl Anthony, Chris, Sandra, rest in love, my baby brother, Jason, Abe, Daddy, and my bishop. To the Dallas crew, Carl Anthony, Jackie, Brittany, Carly Stone, Iris, and baby Luna. Also to Dre and my sister-in-love, Portia. And y'all, listen to them. God's on your side. Remember that
0: yes,
1: as you
0: is.
1: Go into the week. He's always there for you. And leaving in the words of the electrifying Deacon Alvin White, if I don't see you tomorrow, I'll see you in the morning. And closing us out after the break, my bishop.
0: My bishop.
1: Yeah, no doubt about it. He is loved and missed.
0: Yes.
1: Are you ready, Fred?
0: I'm ready.
1: Let's do it. Let's do it. 1, 2, 3.
0: Angels beam us up. We out of here.
1: Y'all have a blessed week and good Sunday morning. Hold on. God's on your side.
0: Yes, he is.

0: person.
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1: Early in the morning, late at night. It don't even matter what time it is. President Rollin, RM, wait. Whenever I find time, it's okay.

0: 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I can go everywhere with it.
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1: Whoa, whoa, whoa, whoa, whoa, whoa.
0: Mr. Hem is here.
1: Whoa, whoa, whoa, whoa, whoa, whoa.
0: Mr. Hem.
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1: Yo, what up? This is the one and only comedian Jesse McDonald, a.k.a. Mr. I Ain't Drunk, I Just Walked This Way. I listen to Power 92 on the app everywhere I go. You don't believe me? Try it for yourself.
2: 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Miami. 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

0: Monday. It's a big winning Monday. We've got your tickets to see Sir Charles Jones and Mike Clark Jr. at the Delta Expo. And we've got tickets for you for Orchestra Noir. And Judge Honorable will be joining us, telling you about Get Right with the Court. And we've got Tiffany Wilkinson with the Arkansas State Fair. And the AKAs will be in with us on Monday, talking about the power of pearls. Then on my Thursday talk show, it's recovery time, and we'll have the Quality Living Center on, along with the Better Community Developers, to talk about Recovery Jam. Jackie Diva will be in the studio with us on Thursday on the talk show to talk about the Food Truck Music Community Festival that's coming to town. Hey, Peaches and Terrence are coming, and you know when they come to town, it's time for Marche Day. And the big Harold Banks Golf Tournament is coming to town on Friday. And Terrence will be in the talk with us, but it all starts bright and early. Monday, Monday with Pass the Malt Beer, an inspirational message. Comedian Keith Gleason and me, the lead dog, right here at Power 923 Jams.
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See you at the bar, you was hardly talking. That's when I knew that your heart was scarring. Friends to lovers need a part to star in. Like, wait, babe, let me ask your pardon.

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This is the one and only comedian Jesse McDonald, a.k.a. Mr. I Ain't Drunk, I Just Walked This Way. 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You don't believe me? 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

He be in heels, we can go bottle for bottle in this junk. 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He missed the get it done, I'm Mrs. One of One. Fall in love every time we link, yeah, got me sprung.com. Mind these girls can't keep it peace. 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Yeah, we both outside. That's my type.

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0: Hey, Monday, it's a big winning Monday. We've got your tickets to see Sir Charles Jones and Mike Clark Jr. at the Delta Expo. And we've got tickets for you for Orchestra Noir. And Judge Arnable will be joining us, telling you about Get Right with the Court. And we've got Tiffany Wilkinson with the Arkansas State Fair. And the AKAs will be in with us on Monday, talking about the power of pearls. Then on my Thursday talk show, it's recovery time, and we'll have the Quality Living Center on, along with the Better Community Developers, to talk about Recovery Jam. Jackie Diva will be in the studio with us on Thursday on the talk show to talk about the Food Truck Music Community Festival that's coming to town. Hey, Peaches and Terrence are coming, and you know when they come to town, it's time for Marche Day. And the big Harold Banks Golf Tournament is coming to town on Friday. And Terrence will be in the talk with us, but it all starts bright and early. Monday with Pass the Malt Beer, an inspirational message. Comedian Keith Gleason and me, the lead dog, right here at Power 923 Jams.
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1: All right, hey, it's comedian Ambrose Jones, man. 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

0: It's a big winning Monday. We've got your tickets to see Sir Charles Jones and Mike Clark Jr. at the Delta Expo. And we've got tickets for you for Orchestra Noir. And Judge Arnable will be joining us, telling you about Get Right with the Court. And we've got Tiffany Wilkinson with the Arkansas State Fair. And the AKAs will be in with us on Monday, talking about the power of pearls. Then on my Thursday talk show, it's recovery time, and we'll have the Quality Living Center on, along with the Better Community Developers, to talk about Recovery Jam. Jackie Diva will be in the studio with us on Thursday on the talk show to talk about the Food Truck Music Community Festival that's coming to town. Hey, Peaches and Terrence are coming, and you know when they come to town, it's time for Marche Day. And the big Harold Banks Golf Tournament is coming to town on Friday. And Terrence will be in the talk with us, but it all starts bright and early. Monday with Pass the Malt Beer, an inspirational message. Comedian Keith Gleason and me, the lead dog, right here at Power 923 Jams.
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1: 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Yeah.

0: What up, fam? This your boy, Big Sick. There's this ever woman, oh, she ain't got it. 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
1: 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Somebody tell them people Mr. Hem is here.
2: Whoa, whoa, whoa, whoa, whoa, whoa.
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0: 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Never chase bread, chase the vision. 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Big Master P vibe, no limit. Falling hard on another hemisphere. Somebody tell them people Mr. Hem is here.
1: Whoa, whoa, whoa, whoa, whoa, whoa.
0: Mr. Hem is here.

0: rap. You can put me any place on the map, cause I'm him. Never chase bread, chase the vision. Make your word when you say it, be the business. No cap, God am a witness. 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Big Master P vibe, no limit. Falling hard on another hemisphere. Somebody tell them people Mr. Hem is here.
1: Whoa, whoa, whoa, whoa, whoa, whoa.
0: Mr. Hem is here.
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3: Monday, Monday. It's a big winning Monday. We've got your tickets to see Sir Charles Jones and Mike Clark Jr. at the Delta Expo. And we've got tickets for you for Orchestra Noir. And Judge Honorable will be joining us, telling you about Get Right with the Court. And we've got Tiffany Wilkinson with the Arkansas State Fair. And the AKAs will be in with us on Monday, talking about the power of pearls. And then on my Thursday talk show, it's recovery time, and we'll have the Quality Living Center on, along with the Better Community Developers, to talk about Recovery Jam. Jackie Diva will be in the studio with us on Thursday on the talk show to talk about the Food Truck Music Community Festival that's coming to town. Hey, Peaches and Terrence are coming, and you know when they come to town, it's time for Marche Day. And the big Harold Banks Golf Tournament is coming to town on Friday. And Terrence will be in the talk with us, but it all starts bright and early. Monday, Monday, with Pastor Malt Beer, an inspirational message. 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
1: Yeah. Yeah, yeah. Oh, yeah, yeah. Oh, you know I just be getting out my body sometimes. It's just matching up to my aesthetics, but you know what I'm saying? 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It's cool.

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0: It's a big winning Monday. We've got your tickets to see Sir Charles Jones and Mike Clark Jr. at the Delta Expo. And we've got tickets for you for Orchestra Noir. And Judge Arnable will be joining us, telling you about Get Right with the Colts. And we've got Tiffany Wilkinson with the Arkansas State Fair. And the AKAs will be in with us on Monday, talking about the power of pearls. Then on my Thursday talk show, it's recovery time, and we'll have the Quality Living Center on, along with the Better Community Developers, to talk about Recovery Jam. Jackie Diva will be in the studio with us on Thursday on the talk show to talk about the Food Truck Music Community Festival that's coming to town. Hey, Peaches and Terrence are coming, and you know when they come to town, it's time for Marche Day. And the big Harold Banks Golf Tournament is coming to town on Friday, and Terrence will be in the talk with us, but it all starts bright and early. Monday with Pass the Malt Beer, an inspirational message. Comedian Keith Gleason and me, the lead dog, right here at Power 923 Jams.
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0: the power people. And let me put you up on something, because, you know, you might think AI is getting out of hand, but really, you just don't have the information to notice what you need to notice to not get caught up in these AI scams if you see them going around. If you don't have the clues, you don't even know that it's going around. So, AI Scam Prevention Workshop coming up September 22nd. That's this week. AARP Arkansas and the Wakefield Opportunity Hub are offering a free workshop to learn how to spot helpful AI tools and recognize the warning signs of AI-related scams. So this relates to any and everybody. You can learn practical tips to help you protect yourself and your family and your finances against increasingly driven AI world that, I mean, it's just new to everybody. So the AI Scam Prevention Workshop, Tuesday, September 22nd from 11 a.m. to 1 p.m. at the Wakefield Opportunity Hub. That's 7414 Doyle Springs Road right here in Little Rock. 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So, yeah, light refreshments will be provided. It's free, but you have to register. So you can go to the website, sign up at AARP AI Fraud event page, or call 877-926-8300. More jams on the way. Some more of his Sundays. Got some Zeddy Will, Mike Clark Jr., Little Rock, well, Pine Bluff bound Mike Clark Jr. Keep it locked. More jams on the way on 923 Jams.
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0: Mike Clark Jr. Cups in the air. Big Station Power 923 Jams. Kinga jamming with you some more of his Sundays. Tap in 501-381-0923 each and every Sunday. Tap in for some more of his Sundays with me, Necessary Kinga, 2 to 6 p.m. Right after me, it's the OG Dr. Feelgood in the mix from 6 to 10 p.m. giving you an all-you-can-hear buffet of these jams. And on tomorrow, big one in Monday, lock it in for your chance to win tickets to see Sir Charles Jones and Mike Clark Jr. at the Delta Expo and tickets to Orchestra Noir, the Culture 2000 Tour 2. That's September 26th at the Robinson. You'll have a chance to win tickets to both those events tomorrow doing Big Winning Monday. All right, keep it locked. More jams on the way from Young Miami, Drake, Skilla Baby, your requests. Let's get some more of it. Some more of it Sundays on the big station with Kinga 923 jamming.
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2: Monday, Monday. It's a Big Winning Monday. We've got your tickets to see Sir Charles Jones and Mike Clark Jr. at the Delta Expo. And we've got tickets for you for Orchestra Noir. And Judge Honorable will be joining us, telling you about Get Right with the Court. And we've got Tiffany Wilkinson with the Arkansas State Fair. And the AKAs will be in with us on Monday talking about the power of pearls. And then on my Thursday talk show, it's recovery time. And we'll have the Quality Living Center on, along with the Better Community Developers, to talk about Recovery Jam. Jackie Diva will be in the studio with us on Thursday on the talk show to talk about the Food Truck Music Community Festival that's coming to town. Hey, Peaches and Terrence are coming. And you know when they come to town, it's time for Marche Day. And the big Harold Banks Golf Tournament is coming to town on Friday. And Terrence will be in the talk with us, but it all starts bright and early. Monday, Monday, with Pastor Malt Beer, an inspirational message. Comedian Keith Gleason and me, the lead dog, right here at Power 923 Jams.
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0: 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Yeah.
1: Jamming inside the 3 o'clock hour, Shebang with Drake. It's Kinga, some more of his Sundays. 30 minutes of continuous power jams on the way right now. Rod Wave, Dave, Boss Man, D-Lo. Yo, request. Let's get some more of it right now. Skilla Baby, Bryson Tiller, CB, Face Card on 923.

0: 10, girl, you a 10. Girl, you a 10, girl, you a 10, girl, you a 10. 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

It's Victory Lap. 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Definitely. It's King. Get some more of it as you should. Not just on Sundays. Each and every day. It's always some more of it. And yes, they will have some more of it at the Delta Expo. That's right, Power Bluff Convention Center, the Delta Expo. 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

0: Charles Jones, Mike Clark Jr., Big Set, Bad News, and more. The Delta Expo, Friday and Saturday, September 25th and 26th. 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You get them tickets or you can win them tomorrow inside Big Win on Monday. 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All right, more jams on the way from Future, T.I., Pharrell, your request. 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
1: 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Somebody tell them people Mr. Hem is here.
2: Whoa, whoa, whoa, whoa, whoa, whoa.
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0: other mother. I'm him. Never chase bread, chase the vision. Make your word when you see it, be the business. 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Big Master P vibe, no limit. Falling hard on another hemisphere. Somebody tell them people Mr. Hem is here.
1: Whoa, whoa, whoa, whoa, whoa, whoa.
0: Mr. Hem.

0: adapt. You could put me any place on the map, cause I'm him. Never chase bread, chase the vision. 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No cap, God am a witness. 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Big Master P vibe, no limit. Falling hard on another hemisphere. Somebody tell them people Mr. Hem is here.
1: Get some more of it on some more of it Sundays. T.I. for real, Mr. Hem on the People Station. Power 923 Jams, Necessary Kinga. Get some more of it each and every Sunday from 2 to 6. You can lock it in right here and get some more of it with me on some more of it Sundays from 2 to 6 right here on the big station. And right after me, it's the OG Dr. Feel Good. From 6 to 10, he'll be in the mix giving you a all-you-can-hear buffet of these jams. And on tomorrow, Big Winning Monday, you got a chance to win double the tickets. Sir Charles Jones, Mike Clark Jr. be at the Delta Expo in Pine Bluff. Got those tickets. And Orchestra Noir, The Culture 2000 Tour 2 at the Robinson, September 26th. Tickets. Win them. Big Winning Monday. Tomorrow, starting bright and early with the Lead Dog Broadway Joe Morning Show. Keep it locked for some LMA, some Tyler, some Kendrick Lamar, some B2K. Yo, request. Let's do it. Big Station. 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
3: Monday. It's a big winning Monday. We've got your tickets to see Sir Charles Jones and Mike Clark Jr. at the Delta Expo. And we've got tickets for you for Orchestra Noir. And Judge Honorable will be joining us, telling you about Get Right with the Court. And we've got Tiffany Wilkinson with the Arkansas State Fair. And the AKAs will be in with us on Monday, talking about the power of pearls. And then on my Thursday talk show, it's recovery time, and we'll have the Quality Living Center on, along with the Better Community Developers, to talk about Recovery Jam. Jackie Diva will be in the studio with us on Thursday on the talk show to talk about the Food Truck Music Community Festival that's coming to town. Hey, Peaches and Terrence are coming, and you know when they come to town. It's time for Marche Day. And the big Harold Banks Golf Tournament is coming to town on Friday. And Terrence will be in the talk with us, but it all starts bright and early. Monday with Pastor Malt Beer, an inspirational message. Comedian Keith Gleason and me, the lead dog, right here at Power 923 Jams.
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Sundays with Chris Brown. Obvious. I go by the name Necessary Kinga. Tap in with me, 501-381-0923. 30 minutes of continuous power jams hitting you right now. Cardi B on the way. SZA, Travis Scott on the way. Right now is B2K with Mileage on 923 Jams.

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0: 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Keep it locked. Some Young Miami on the way. 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

0: Kinga, each and every Sunday from 2 to 6, get some more of it with me, Kinga. And then right after me, it's the OG, Dr. Feelgood, from 6 to 10 p.m. in the mix, giving you an all-you-can-hear buffet of these jams. And then right after the OG, tomorrow, a big one in Monday, you have a chance to win double the ticket. Sir Charles Jones, Mike Clark Jr. at the Delta Expo, and Orchestra Noir, the Culture 2000 Tour 2 at the Robinson. Double the tickets tomorrow inside, big one in Monday, so make sure you lock it in for your chance to win right here. All right, Jacquees on the way, Boss Man D-Lo, Future, Beyonce, that is. It's all on the way. You can get some more of it, too. Don't go nowhere. I got you. It's Kinga on 9-2.
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2: Monday. It's a big winning Monday. We've got your tickets to see Sir Charles Jones and Mike Clark Jr. at the Delta Expo. And we've got tickets for you for Orchestra Noir. And Judge Honorable will be joining us, telling you about Get Right with the Court. And we've got Tiffany Wilkinson with the Arkansas State Fair. And the AKAs will be in with us on Monday, talking about the power of pearls. And then on my Thursday talk show, it's recovery time, and we'll have the Quality Living Center on, along with the Better Community Developers, to talk about Recovery Jam. Jackie Diva will be in the studio with us on Thursday on the talk show to talk about the Food Truck Music Community Festival that's coming to town. Hey, Peaches and Terrence are coming, and you know when they come to town, it's time for Marche Day. And the big Harold Banks Golf Tournament is coming to town on Friday. And Terrence will be in the talk with us, but it all starts bright and early. Monday with Pastor Malt Beer, an inspirational message. 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

giving some more of it too. 30 minutes of continuous power jams, that is. Glorilla on the way, Future, Beyonce right now. It's Tyler. Is it love on a big station? 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

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Not now, but right now. Let's get it.

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0: another Some More of It Sundays with me, Necessary Kingin. You can get some more of it too. It's always some more of it. Yeah, just like some AI scamming. It's always some AI scams going on, and you need some help to see that and know that. So join AARP Arkansas and the Wakefield Opportunity Hub on September 22nd. The Wakefield Opportunity Hub on 7414 Doyle Springs Road right here in Little Rock. And join the free workshop to learn how to spot helpful AI tools and recognize the warning signs of AI-related scams, all right? 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You got to register. It's a free event, but you got to register online via the AARP AI Fraud event page or call 877-926-8300. It's Tuesday, September 22nd from 11 a.m. to 1 p.m. The Wakefield Opportunity Hub, 7414 Doyle Springs Road, and the AI scam prevention workshop will be helpful for you and anybody you know, especially in this now AI-driven content world that we living in. So there you go. More jams on the way, though. Chris Brown, T.I. and Pharrell, your request. 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

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No cap, God am a witness. Success feel better, independent. 9-11 at the Valley, out in Linnet. Big Master P vibe, no limit. Ballin' hard on another hemisphere. Somebody tell them people Mr. Hem is here. Whoa, whoa, whoa, whoa, whoa, whoa. Mr. Hem is

0: You can put me any place on the map, cause I'm him. Never chase bread, chase the vision. Make your word when you see it, be the business. No cap, God am a witness. Success feel better, independent. 9-11 at the Valley, Adeline it. Big Master P vibe, no limit. Falling hard on another hemisphere. Somebody tell them people Mr. Him is here.
1: T.I. Pharrell, Mr. Him on a People Station, whoa. Power 923 Jams. Samoa of it Sunday, whoa. Me, whoa. Necessary King. Getting Mr. Samoa of it. You can too, each and every Sunday, right here from 2 to 6 p.m. with me, Necessary King. Samoa of it Sundays. Then right after me, from 6 to 10 p.m., it's the OG Dr. Feelgood in the mix. And then tomorrow, it's a big one in Monday. Double the tickets. Sir Charles Jones, Mike Clark Jr. They'll both be at the Delta Expo in the Bluff. We got tickets for that. And Orchestra Noir, the Culture 2000 Tour 2, will be at the Robinson Center next weekend. We got tickets for both those events inside Big Winning Monday on tomorrow. So make sure you lock it in for your chance to win, all right? It's still some more of it. The OG Dr. Feelgood definitely going to hit you with these mixes and mixed up in there. He got some more of it, too. Keep it locked. Right here on the big station. It's 923 Jams.
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3: Monday. It's a big winning Monday. We've got your tickets to see Sir Charles Jones and Mike Clark Jr. at the Delta Expo. And we've got tickets for you for Orchestra Noir. And Judge Arnable will be joining us, telling you about Get Right with the Court. And we've got Tiffany Wilkinson with the Arkansas State Fair. And the AKAs will be in with us on Monday talking about the power of pearls. And then on my Thursday talk show, it's recovery time. And we'll have the Quality Living Center on, along with the Better Community Developers, to talk about Recovery Jam. Jackie Diva will be in the studio with us on Thursday on the talk show to talk about the Food Truck Music Community Festival that's coming to town. Hey, Peaches and Terrence are coming. And you know when they come to town, it's time for Marche Day. And the big Harold Banks Golf Tournament is coming to town on Friday. And Terrence will be in the talk with us, but it all starts bright and early. Monday with Pastor Malt Beer, an inspirational message. 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
3: 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Mr. I Ain't Drunk, I Just Walked This Way. 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You don't believe me? 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

0: Monday. It's a big winning Monday. We've got your tickets to see Sir Charles Jones and Mike Clark Jr. at the Delta Expo. And we've got tickets for you for Orchestra Noir. And Judge Arnable will be joining us, telling you about Get Right with the Court. And we've got Tiffany Wilkinson with the Arkansas State Fair. And the AKAs will be in with us on Monday, talking about the power of pearls. And then on my Thursday talk show, it's recovery time, and we'll have the Quality Living Center on, along with the Better Community Developers, to talk about Recovery Jam. Jackie Diva will be in the studio with us on Thursday on the talk show to talk about the Food Truck Music Community Festival that's coming to town. Hey, Peaches and Terrence are coming, and you know when they come to town, it's time for Marche Day. And the big Harold Banks Golf Tournament is coming to town on Friday. And Terrence will be in the talk with us, but it all starts bright and early. Monday, Monday with Pass the Malt Beer, an inspirational message. 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